into each and every life. Some rain has got to fall, but too much of that stuff has fallen into mine and into each heart. Some tears has got to fall,

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1: 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The puzzle with a missing piece.

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1: We're trying to do some songs we know, ladies and gentlemen. Shades of old Lucretia Borgia, there's a devil in you tonight.

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Just one of those things. 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

0: just one of those things. 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Just one of those things. 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
0: Goodbye,
1: 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Und hier ist Angela Boffel mit Love in Slow Motion.

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But don't let no female play me cheap. 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

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She ain't no good. 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But mama didn't know what Caledonia was putting down. So I'm going down to Caledonia's house and ask her just one more time. Caledonia? Caledonia? What make your big head?